again and again. 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At least I see that you're trying to. Here's what I got. I know I'll be alright, cause I know they will. I know I'll be

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1: But I think in this instance, I would have to be out of my mind not to recommend that you be sent to the asylum for the criminally insane.

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When mountains crumble to the sea,

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Mountains crumble too.

ocean, Tibet in the motion, lunatic sensation, Ganesha elevation, talking heads, tell a soul to defense, redneck, harmonics, mandrels ain't dead, somewhere near energy, converse with synergy, so much glory, not in history, getting dirty, 7:30, Africa, 1830, scorch and burn, Confederate, 7 million ways to live, one way to bury.

psycho crap. Alpha, beta, ow! The mothership has landed up in this...

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1: I'm losing my self-control. Yeah, you're starting to trickle back in. But I don't wanna fall down the rabbit hole.

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Can't see the sky, but I feel, well I feel.